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It's Mr. Charlie Puth with some changes happening in our lives on this Sunday morning. 5 minutes past five. Welcome to it. My name is Dante Poole and this is Early Sundays. We are together all the way until 7 a.m. on this bright and early Sunday morning. It is the 14th of June 2026, which means tomorrow it is the 15th. That marks the halfway mark, basically, for the month of June. And before we know it, a brand new month will be upon us. And then we'll be more than halfway into 2026. And hopefully, you know, June has been fabulous to you thus far. And it's also, for some of you, maybe not all, but a long weekend, perhaps. You know, Tuesday is a public holiday, being Youth Day and all. So I know some companies will be closed tomorrow, definitely closed on Tuesday as well. So if you are sleeping in just a little bit longer tomorrow, like a J, extra long weekend. If not, if you're heading back to work and today is your final kind of wrap-up of the weekend, we are going to make it a solid one here on Early Sundays. As always, amazing tunes coming your way between now and 7 o'clock, 082-945-0940. That is the studio WhatsApp line. It was a week of triumph of sorts, but also defeat. Bafana Bafana wasn't a great start to the FIFA World Cup. I'm actually watching the highlights now in studio as well, reliving the trauma, I tell you, from what was happening in the week against Mexico. 2-0, in case you missed that match. Two red cards as well. Not a great start for Bafana Bafana at all, but we are still behind the boys. We've got another match coming up against Czech Republic, I believe, on Thursday. So hopefully we'll be able to redeem ourselves just a little bit. But we qualified, and that is, you know, the thing that I think most South Africans are happy about. But let's see how far we can get in this competition. Let's start the morning with a little bit of a share. If I could turn back time on this Sunday. Good morning. If I could.

0: Oh, there's only one Whitney. Darling, I love you. There'll never be another. Whitney Houston, I'll always love you. Wrapping up our 7 songs in a row this morning. Before that, Sam Tanner with 20s, Jeremy Loops with Waves, all in the mix here on Early Sundays with me, Dante Pools, sorting you out all the way until 7 a.m. If you are just hopping on and joining us, welcome to the show and happy Sunday to you, to the family. We always say it every Sunday morning, as vroeg, maar as lekker. It's altijd lekker, you know, it's always a good time when we are together. And normally at this point in the show, you know, we're just waking up. I know we're just getting to the office. Perhaps you're on the clock this morning like myself, getting in the car perhaps to go on that hike or whatever it may be. I know this is the starting point of your day. And normally we find out, you know, what the KFM fam is getting up to for the Sunday and at this time of the morning as well. But this morning, I want to do things just a little bit different. I want to talk about small wins. You know, as we wrap up the week, I want to talk about something that you just feel made your week a little bit better. Now, yesterday, I was out and about with the KFM fam. We were celebrating the relaunch of the Navo Spur in Brackenfell. So I was out that side of the world with the KFM peeps and, you know, the lovely customers of Spur. We were having ourselves a grand old time celebrating this relaunch. And we had the honor of covering two people's bills on behalf of KFM and Spur, celebrating the relaunch. And we did that for two amazing families. And the one incredible auntie who came up to me was part of that family. She said, she pulled me aside, she gave me a tight hug, she thanked me, and she said, "You don't know what this means to me and my family, and you made my week a little bit brighter." And that immediately just brightened up my week as well. So I want to know from you, what is something that someone perhaps did for you? Maybe you did it for someone else. Maybe the universe and life was just kind to you this week and there was something sweet, something special that happened. It can be anything. Maybe you found a 20 rand in your back pocket, you know. Maybe someone held the door open for you and that just made you feel a little bit special. I want to talk about small wins that made your week a little bit better. Let me know. 082-945-0940. And of course, if you are on the way somewhere and you want to share that with the KFM fam, you know, we always touch base this time of the morning. We'll get to all of those messages next.
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0: It's Shawn Mendes. There's nothing holding me back on this Sunday morning. 43 minutes after 5, Dante Poole sorting you out all the way until 7 a.m. Before that, some Corinne Bailey Rae, Put Your Records On. That is such a Sunday morning song, hey? Such a feel-good song. A Naughty Boy in the mix there also with La La La. Some awesome tunes coming your way still. You know, this is how we do it on a Sunday morning. We go back in time. We play some new bangers. We live for the nostalgia of it all. Have a little dance party. Sing along here and there. 082-945-0940. A couple of minutes ago, I told the KFM fam, if you're just joining us, I told the KFM fam that I want to talk about small wins, you know, small little victories, something that just made your week a little bit brighter. It can be the smallest thing. And I mentioned that because yesterday I was out at the relaunch of the Spur out in Brackenfell, and they've been amazing partners of ours here at KFM 94.5. So we just went to go take in the celebrations of it all, and we were able to do something, you know, phenomenal. And we covered the bills for two tables, two families that were there just celebrating the festivities of it all. And a lady came up to me and she just gave me the biggest hug and told me that, you know, we don't know what this means to her and her family, you know, being able to do something like that for them in that moment. And that made her week. And I want to talk about, you know, small wins, small victories, something that just made your week. It can be anything. It doesn't have to be on the large scale of covering a bill for someone. It can be finding a 20 rand in your back pocket. Maybe someone opened up the door for you at work, you know, and made you feel seen. Something small. 082-945-0940. Dalman sent me a message out in Worcester, and he said, "Hey, Mr. D, small win for my son this week. He got his license on the first attempt. Proud dad and big win for our family." Dalman out in Worcester. That is a big one. That's not even just a small win. That is a nice big win for your son, Mr. Dalman, and for the whole family. You know, because once they get their license, they are free to do what they want to do. And first attempt also, that's quite impressive. I was a second attemptee. You know, I got my license the second time around. With me and driving, it was a bit touch and go in the beginning, but we came around, you know, that's a big win. Lisa also reminding us to do something, to practice something rather, just to extend some generosity and kindness in the world. She said, "Good morning, Dante. I love this." She says, "I always try to mention the service workers by their name. It makes them feel seen, it makes them feel special, and it makes my day as well." That's Lisa in Bloberg sending that message. I absolutely love that. Something small that you can do to just brighten up someone's day. Take that with you on the Sunday. 082-945-0940. Get involved.
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0: It's Adele, Chasing Pavements on KFM 94.5. Loving that tune, taking us to 5:54 this morning. Dante Poole sorting you out on this cool, crisp Sunday morning. I think there's some showers coming our way later this afternoon. They've been talking about rain this weekend. Yesterday, the weather wasn't too shabby. It wasn't too bad. But later on this afternoon, they said it's going to shift around about 2 o'clock. Some light showers coming our way. So just prepare for that and plan your Sunday in the best way possible. 082-945-0940. We are finding out what the KFM fam is getting up to this morning, bright and early. But we're also talking about small wins, you know, something that just made your week extra special. Can be anything. Can be work-related, can be in your personal life. We heard from Mr. Dalmont out in Worcester. His son got his license, so that was kind of a win for the whole family. Maybe you just found a 20 Rand in your back pocket. I mentioned that earlier on as well. Hey, in this economy, that is a major win nowadays. Can be anything. 082-945-0940. We are wrapping up the week, so we want to make sure we reflect in the best way possible. Mr. Ray, what you saying, buddy? Mr. Ray.
1: Morning, D.
0: Morning.
1: Ray from Eastern Cape Mtata. Like a chilly 8 degrees this morning.
0: Oof.
1: Small win for me. Yes. I had my competency approved on Wednesday.
0: Oh.
1: It's actually been a long road to get it because I had to go through a lot of hurdles, mm-hmm. but I got it approved.
0: There we go. Look at that. Something small to look back on and just say, finally, finally, you know? Sometimes as a business or whatever it may be, you're just waiting for that certificate to come through. Maybe you got that email this morning to say you got the job, whatever it may be. Maybe on Friday, your boss just said something special to you that made you feel seen in the workplace. Something small that made your week. Let me know. 082-945-0940. Valerie in Malmesbury says that she's up and she's on her way to work. Loving the tune. She said, Mr. Poole, keep it up. That's Valerie from Malmesbury. Leona said that her win is that she has an extra long weekend. Her work is closed tomorrow. She said her business is shut down until Wednesday. Leona out in Kraaifontein sending that message. Well, there you have it. 082-945-0940.
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0: It's Monarch. A little panorama on KFM Sundays. Just when 6 o'clock, let's get into your Sunday playlist. It's time for us to head back to the 80s, the 90s, just a little bit. I've got Michael Bolton waiting in the wings. Some TLC on the way as well. Quarter past 6, we'll get into the clues for your Sunday sunrise artist, plus your Sunday song. That's all happening in the 6 o'clock hour. My name is Dante Poole. Good morning. Wake up, get
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0: Such a female power anthem. A little TLC and pretty on KFM Sundays with me, Dante Poole. 13 minutes after 6. Good morning. I'm sorting you out all the way until 7 a.m. All right, it's time to get into my favorite part of the show, the clues for your Sunday sunrise artist. So if you're new to the show, this is how it goes. I will give you 4 clues to who the featured artist of the day could possibly be. And if you feel like you know who that artist is, you let me know on the WhatsApp line 082-945-09. 940. 4 clues coming your way right now. Let's get it. All right, so for the past 2 weeks, we've been in the 80s, the 90s, but I feel like we need to step a little bit into the 2000s, celebrate some of the ladies and gentlemen of that era as well. And today we are in the mid-2000s, also had a career towards the later part, 2010s, around about there. So let's see who we are dealing with this morning. First clue. Before focusing solely on music, this artist turned his chair around as a coach on the hit singing competition show, The Voice. All right, that's the first clue. Second clue this morning, he was once a member of the duo group Gnarls Barkley. Okay, if you remember that era, very brief. Third clue. In one of his signature hits, he sings about how the change in his pocket just wasn't enough to win back the woman that he loved. Fourth and final clue this morning. He's instantly recognizable for his bald head and oversized sunglasses. Maybe you recognize this voice.
1: It turns out that I have a unique speaking voice too. I've been told that. I've had people recognize me. I'm talking in whatever public place at the airport, sitting there, whatever, and somebody be like, I knew that voice. Growing up in Atlanta, you know, like we had accents, but I thought we had the plainest voices.
0: Who is our featured artist this morning? 082-945-0940. I'll go over those clues again in the next few minutes.

0: You give me all.
1: It's Mr. John Legend. One of the most beautiful love songs, all of me on KFM Sundays. Dante Poole, I'm with you all the way until 7 a.m. A few minutes ago, I gave you the clues to who the Sunday Sunrise artist could possibly be. Some correct answers, few stumbles coming through on the WhatsApp line, 082-945-0940. Stanine Engel, it is not Pharrell. Someone also said, good morning, Dante. Is it Allo Black? It is not Allo Black as well. Let's go over those clues one more time together. So clue number one that I gave this morning was, before focusing solely on music, this artist turned his chair around as a coach on the hit singing competition show The Voice. All right, so that was like 2010, 2011, roundabout there. Second clue I gave was that he was once a member of the duo group Gnarls Barkley. Okay, for all you Gnarls Barkley fans out there. The third clue was, in one of his signature hits, he sings about how the change in his pocket just wasn't enough to win over the woman that he loved. And the fourth and final clue I gave was that he's instantly recognizable for his bald head and oversized sunglasses.
2: It turns out that I have a unique speaking voice too. I've been told that. I've had people recognize me. I'm talking in just whatever public place at the airport, sitting there or whatever, and somebody be like, I knew that voice. Growing up in Atlanta, you know, like we had accents, but I thought we had the plainest voices.
1: Come on, you know who it is. 082-945-0940. Pop me a voice note. We'll get to that next.
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0: It's Miley Cyrus. Easy Lover. It's KFM Sundays with me, Dante Poole. We are together all the way until 7 o'clock. All right, we'll get to your Sunday Sunrise artist next. But first, let's quickly see what those temperatures are looking like this morning. You know, I actually miss turning around, looking out the window here in Greenpoint and seeing the sunrise, eh? Oh, I miss summertime. But the sunrise, of course, is coming a little bit later on. Cape Town, we are chilling on a high of 16 degrees today. Nice and cool across the city. About 30% chance of rain later on this afternoon. Stellenbosch, 15 is your max. Beaufort West, you're looking at about 13. George, 17. Knysna, 18 degrees, your side. Langebaan, 16 is your max. Springbok, things cooling down to 13 for you today. That is your high. Kalfinia, 12 degrees is your max. Sunrise, that's coming your way at 10 to 8. Only at 10 to 8 this morning. And then sunset, that will happen at 5:44.
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0: It's Doja Cat, Jealous Type on KFM 94.5. All right, let's get to your Sunday Sunrise artists. I have given those four clues out. A lot of you getting it right on the WhatsApp line. Let me see. Tasha R getting it right this morning. Bernadette as well. Kathy Denvers. Hey, darling, you're also getting it right. Voice notes coming through. Charmaine. Miss Charmaine.
1: Hi, good morning.
0: Hello.
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0: Morning.
1: This is Charmaine from Mitchell's Plain. I hope you're having a fantastic morning thus far. My win is that I get to do this every week, and every time I am correct, I haven't used Google once.
0: Yes, girl.
1: So I think this is CeeLo Green.

0: It's too good on this Sunday morning. If you guessed CeeLo Green, congratulations to you. Yeah, you know, my first introduction to CeeLo Green, I think, was on the singing competition show The Voice. I think he was one of the premier judges on that show with Christina Aguilera and Adam Levine. That was round about 2010, 2011. I think that was the first time I really put a face to the voice of CeeLo Green. But maybe you know him from being part of the duo Gnarls Barkley. They gave us that hit Crazy. We love to play it here as well. His signature tunes also include Forget You, that's a banger. This one as well, Bright Lights, Big City, love the song. And I mean, he's instantly recognizable. You can see that bald head from a mile away and those signature sunglasses as well.
1: Yeah. 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
0: So even though we are stepping into the heart of winter and the sunrise is only coming our way after 7 o'clock, the game still stays the same. We have got your Sunday song, all thanks to Mr. CeeLo Green this morning. So grab that cup of coffee, you know, cuddle up with a blanket and enjoy our Sunday song. And which one are we going with this morning, you might ask? One of my favorite CeeLo bangers. I want you and only you on this Sunday. Mr. CeeLo Green, good morning.

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0: It's Lizzo. We are ready to be loved on this Sunday morning, a few minutes away from 7 o'clock. Almost time for me to say goodbye. Dante Poole, I have got you covered all the way until 7 a.m. this morning. Listen, before we got into the awesome tunes that we just had, Lizzo there with To Be Loved. Before that, No Mercy, Where Do You Go? We revealed our Sunday Sunrise artist, and today it was the one and only CeeLo Green. We'll play a Sunrise artist same time, same place next week. Also, a reminder, next week is Father's Day, hey? So it's going to be a whole Father's Day takeover. You know exactly how we do it here on the show. So start thinking now already about that dedication. What do you want to say to Daddy? 082-945-0940. Keep it in your back pocket so long, so that next week Sunday we can celebrate our dads in the best way possible. Good morning to Angelique and Warren, our regular schmigglers, always pulling through, you know, letting us know what are they getting up to on the Sunday morning. And Angelique said, morning Dante, we also miss summer mornings and the sunlight to brighten early. She said, we're getting ready for a ride to Wellington to hook up with some fellow bikers for breakfast. Angelique and Warren from Tableview. Enjoy that ride. It's going to be a nice, cool morning for anyone who has got plans between now and about 1 o'clock this afternoon. I think they said between 1 and 2, some light showers might be coming our way. So just keep a heads out, heads up for that as well. And then to our KFM fam, if you are streaming us now on PrimeMediaPlus.com or YouTube out in the Durban area, the KZN area, if you are participating or know somebody that's participating in the Comrades Marathon, all the best to you and the whole family, the friendship circle. I know a lot of Capetonians, some friends in Johannesburg that I know flew, you know, all the way to Durban to participate in that marathon. It is a huge deal. 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I am going to squeeze in a Sunday classic before we get to 7.
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0: It's the real thing. You to me are everything on this Sunday morning. Touch before 7 o'clock. I gotta bounce. KFM fam, thanks for a beautiful morning together. I am back again tomorrow. I'm in for Liesl van der Westhuizen. Stan Mars, he's up next. And Edward has got your news. From me, Dante Poole, have a beautiful Sunday.
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2: Thank you, Dante, and a very good morning. Following its demonstration through Cape Town, anti-illegal immigration organization March and March has given Parliament 14 days to respond to its memorandum of demands. Yesterday, a few dozen supporters gathered in District 6 before marching to Parliament, calling for the deportation of undocumented foreign nationals. In its memorandum handed to the legislature, the group accuses undocumented migrants of occupying RDP houses, operating unlicensed businesses, and taking jobs. March and March says its next demonstration will take place in Sea Point on Youth Day next week. Deputy President Paul Mashatile is urging young South Africans to register to vote and make their voices count. As the ANC's second in command, Mashatile led a mobilization drive in Alexandra and Johannesburg yesterday ahead of next week's voter registration weekend. The Independent Electoral Commission is calling on all eligible citizens to register and check their details, with the country heading to the polls on November 4th. And China has accused foreign governments of using spy fish against them. The East Asian country's Minister of State Security made the claim on social media just before the weekend, explaining foreign intelligence services are mapping out their coastline by releasing marine animals, such as fish and turtles, equipped with special sensors. The post added it will reward any fishermen who catch and report these spy devices to the ministry. To the weather now, some morning fog in places, otherwise a partly cloudy and cold to cool Sunday ahead for the Western Cape. Cape Town reaching a high of 16, Fredendal 18, Beaufort West 13, and George 17 degrees. Once again, the top story in Eyewitness News at this hour. Following its demonstration through Cape Town, anti-illegal immigration organization March and March has given Parliament 14 days to respond to its memorandum of demands.
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0: Ooh, you know. Taking it back in time, all about the classics. Boyz II Men K from 94.5, 20 minutes after 7. I'll make love to you. Magical day yesterday. Noah Kahane and their David Guetta. Tyler as well. How did it go here yesterday? Did you miss me?
1: Oh, but my aim is getting better.
0: Is it?
1: Yes.
0: Is it? That's the evil I work with. You know, and then there's people that come to your defense all the time.
1: Oh.
0: There's people constantly, no, it was...
1: I actually mostly missed you yesterday because we all know what happened like earlier in the week.
0: Yes.
1: Your all beloved the fanfare Mexico, and things.
0: Oh, your beloved Mexico was victorious over my beloved Bafana.
1: I wanted Bafana to at least score one goal. Yeah. And to be fair, the red card situation was a bit of a nonsense.
0: It is what it is. Mm. Well, happy Sunday. It's Week in Breakfast. Stan Mars with you till 10. Edward, along for the journey. We trust you well. Here's Tay-Tay.

0: Oh, the talent. Okay, from 94.5 Weekend Breakfast, Sunday edition. Stan Mars with you till 10 o'clock, 7:27. Anthony Teixeira's got some news for us. Morocco, Brazil, 1-1. What an encounter. Brazil on the back foot. It's the Comrades Marathon. Lots to chat about after this.
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Good morning, I'm Anthony Teixeira. The FIFA World Cup blockbuster between Brazil and Morocco didn't disappoint as it ended 1-1. North Africans took the lead thanks to a brilliant run and chip from Ismail Saibari that lasted 12 minutes until the hydration break was over and Vinicius Jr. fired home the equaliser with some venom. In stoppage time, Qatar tied it all up as it ended 1-1 with Switzerland. Haiti lost their first match at the World Cup in 52 years, 1-0 to Scotland it was. And right now, Australia at halftime were leading Turkey 1-0. A small victory for Iran off the field. Four members of its delegation have won their visa appeals for entry into the United States. However, the remaining 11 members of the party will not be allowed to travel to the States for the team's matches. Iran were forced to move their World Cup base to Mexico over concerns from the country due to the war with the Americans. They start their campaign in the early hours of Tuesday morning against New Zealand. Meanwhile, a majority of England's training equipment has been recovered after they were stolen while they were transported to Kansas City ahead of their World Cup opener against Croatia. Back home, Milford are in the Betway Premiership. It was a hard-fought 1-1 draw with the now-relegated Magezi in the final PSL promotion relegation playoff, which sees them head to the top flight. While in cricket, the Proteas women started their T20 Cricket World Cup with a heavy 65-run loss to the Australians. In golf, Jason Root chases a maiden Sunshine Tour title. He heads into the final round of the Zambia Open with a 2-shot lead over the field. Also, Jackson Suba has moved top of the Canadian Open after a 4-under-par third round. Highest placed South African is Aldrich Portgieter on 7-under-par, 6 shots back. And the 85.77-kilometre Comrades Uprun is underway. Just over 20,000 runners are expected to take on the ultimate human race. Anthony Teixeira, Eyewitness News Sport.

0: Taking it back in time, Riley Ciccone, Madonna, Into the Groove. Okay, from 94.5, it's Week in Break, the Sunday edition. Trust you, Lekker, today. Alicia Keys, Unthinkable, I'm Red, and of course, Will Lindley, Tough, it's the girl's song, Trust You Well, today. A lot of love on our social media platforms. Are you following the comrades? What are your thoughts? Do you think it could be something that you could ever attempt? Yay or nay?
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0: 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It's called Take Me Home. Lega Vibes, playing you the world's greatest music. Anthony DeSera on the way, 8:30. Look out for Edward. It comes, it returns, top of the hour. Look out for that. Sabrina Carpenter starting us off. This Bushlet G and Zubin. Post Malone, Sway Lee, Sienna Spiro. Look out for that one. Going places in 2026.
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0: true. Would you believe me if I tell you that she's only 20 years of age? 20.
1: I don't want to, but I probably should believe it.
0: 20. English singer-songwriter, record producer. There's this resurgence of the old-school sound of the Etta James, of the classics.
1: I love it.
0: Listening to Olivia Dean as well. I mean, they're sounding incredible, but they are young. She just turned 20 in September. It's the 21st this year, and if you listen to her, I mean, the soul... it's not music that you like. I mean, you dislike such things.
1: Well, okay.
0: But that being said, I mean, shoot, Sienna Spiro, K from 94.5. That was great.
1: Well,
0: I'm not fighting.
1: Well, okay.
0: I owe you an apology.
1: Ooh.
0: I did say last week, and I'm mature enough to admit when I'm wrong. I said that your beloved Mexico would lose, and surprise, surprise, you guys won. You beat our homegrown team.
1: Kaiki. All the stats were against us.
0: No, against me. Yeah, my team.
1: Well, I say us as in South Africa.
0: Mexico.
1: Fair enough. Yeah. Fair enough. Yeah, Mexico all the way. They've got amazing candy. Akman, no one can beat our pink fizzers. Ma.
0: There we go.
1: Yeah. No, the stats were against South Africa from the start. To be fair, the stats were even more optimistic. They said we'd score one goal.
0: But look how Edward is laughing at his beloved Bafana.
1: Whom of us was surprised?
0: Sad, no.
1: Whom of us?
0: I was surprised. I was hopeful that my beloved Bafana would be victorious. But more importantly, your other team that you support, Czech Republic, they playing this week.
1: Yeah, ons gaan weer teen hulle, so Bafana has a second chance.
0: Yeah, so it's
1: with
0: me.
1: 100%. I love that expression.
0: So it's me versus you again.
1: Yes.
0: He's a big fan of the Czech Republic. He's been there several times.
1: Are we going to predict that Bafana at least scores one goal this time?
0: Do you see the negativity in the voice?
1: There's a saying, rather be a surprised pessimist than a disappointed optimist.
0: You've heard the name Valhalla on the show, right?
1: I
0: met him yesterday.
1: Where, Yimmel? Oh, no.
0: I met him.
1: Okay.
0: And of course, as per normal, they speak highly of you.
1: Huh? No, this man said, in what corner am I going to cry when the Boks win the World Cup? Okay.
0: 100%. So I would love for you to start going with me to broadcast so people can attack you while I'm there.
1: Yeah, that's okay.
0: If I'm wavious.
1: It's for my safety. I need to stay in studio.
0: And for my entertainment. Edward's got the latest news.
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1: Very good morning. Anti-immigration organization March and March protesters took to the streets of Cape Town yesterday, urging foreign nationals to return to their home countries. The group marched through the mother city CBD to Parliament to submit a memorandum demanding the deportation of undocumented foreign nationals. Police monitored the demonstration and intervened when some protesters confronted a foreign business owner demanding that he close his container-based tattoo and beauty shop. Information from inside the protest is scant, as our EWN reporter on the scene was told the marchers were given instructions not to speak to the media. The Department of Justice and Constitutional Development warned that constitutional gains must be defended amid growing global anti-rights movements. Deputy Minister Andries Nel made the comment as part of his keynote address during a Pride Month webinar on Friday, hosted by the South African Task Team on Sexual Orientation and Gender Identities. The virtual event reflected on 30 years of the country's constitutional democracy and the progress made in protecting LGBT plus rights. And two men have been charged over the theft of $18,000 worth of kit and equipment from the England team at the FIFA World Cup. It's understood the culprits broke into a van crew members were using to transport training equipment on Friday night. By the time the team arrived yesterday, most of the stolen goods were reportedly recovered. Mustafa Salik and Erfan Kamal each face one count of receiving stolen property, which under Missouri law carries a prison sentence of up to 7 years. To the weather now, some morning fog in places, otherwise a partly cloudy and cold to cool Sunday ahead for the Western Cape. Cape Town reaching a high of 16, Langebaan 18, Ladysmith 17 and Knysna 18 degrees. Once again, the top story in Eyewitness News at this hour. Anti-immigration organization March and March protesters took to the streets of Cape Town yesterday, urging foreign nationals to return to their home countries.
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0: No, things were going so well. Why?
1: No. Never go well.
0: Oh, no.
1: Help Edward along, please. If you want to.
0: Oh, if
1: 082-945-0940. Who am I? We'll do this just after nine. We'll do it now. I'll smash you on both occasions. My middle name is Giselle.
0: Okay.
1: I'm a record-breaking global superstar.
0: Oh, my.
1: Boasting a historic 35 Grammy Awards. I've sold over 200 million records.
0: Okay.
1: The lucky number. I've got a deep affinity for the digit 4.
0: Y'all seen those kinds of hints don't really help anybody.
1: No, be patient.
0: Unless the person's name is like Cuatro, then it makes sense. Like, okay, then I'll accept it.
1: In 2020, I revealed I keep around 80,000 bees at my home.
0: Okay.
1: I'm the most awarded and most nominated artist in Grammy history.
0: Is it Beyonce?
1: Yes, for Fielachman.
0: Well, is it really?
1: Yes, for Fielach.
0: No, I was making a pun on the bees.
1: Stop it.
0: Well, she's really Beyonce now.
1: Damn it.
0: Oh, no.
1: You just spoiled my morning.
0: I just wanted to make a pun on the bees.
1: Stop it, you evil human.
0: I...

0: 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What's happening in your side of the world? Max Verstappen starting fifth, George Russell one.
1: Oh.
0: Kimi Antonelli's in there as well.
1: Yay. Is Leclerc in there?
0: No.
1: Oh, no.
0: It's all the people you support. They're not doing really well.
1: Oh, shucks.
0: What is your prediction?

0: still been doing this for quite some time.
1: No, listen, he's doing well.
0: Yeah.
1: He's getting podiums at the moment. Ferrari's just revitalized.
0: This man has been going for quite a few years.
1: Yeah, yeah, yeah.
0: Okay, well done, Hamilton.
1: So who do you say is going to win the Grand Prix?
0: I'm going to go with Hamilton. Just give him this.
1: There we go.
0: Why not?
1: Hamilton don't win. Blame him. Send any messages on my social media pages if Hamilton doesn't win, because he's not on social media, but I'll make sure he gets it.
0: Well, okay.
1: I'll share it with him. KFM 94.5, Gwen Stefani's band.
0: Oh, no doubt. 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

0: 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What's happening in the world of sports? We'll find out over the next couple of minutes. The Comrades is out in full swing. All the messages that I got this morning, thank you very much. And no, I've got no intentions at the moment of doing the Comrades, but who knows what happens next year.
1: Survive. Cape Town, we've done it again. After years of trying, the Sanlam Cape Town Marathon has officially achieved its Abbott World Marathon Majors status.
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10: Good morning, I'm Anthony Teixeira. Well, the FIFA World Cup's third match of the day is wrapped up with Australia having stunned Turkey 2-0 overnight, a 1-1 draw between Brazil and Morocco, as well as Qatar and Switzerland, and Scotland beat Haiti 1-0. Back home, Milford were just a class above Cape Town City and Magezi as they won the PSL promotion relegation playoffs. While in the cricket world, the Women's T20 World Cup started with an over-reliance on captain Laura Wolfhard once again showing the Proteas women stumble as they were all out for 107 to start their campaign with a 65-run loss to the Australians. Other results for the day saw New Zealand lose their title defence opener by 7 wickets against the West Indies, and Scotland got started with a 40-run victory over Ireland. In the men's game, India won a weather-affected first ODI against Afghanistan by 7 wickets. Hockey saw France put their title credentials on full display as they picked up a 2-0 win over Ireland in the Nations Cup. However, it was the South Africans who were the showstoppers. They went all out and emphatically beat the USA 4-2. They are second in Pool B, and Tuesday they'll end the pool stage against Ireland. In tennis, Emma Raducanu will meet Donna Vekic in the Queen's Championship final. Elsewhere, the Lebema Open will see Alex Dominor meeting a Camille Matuszak, and the women's draw will have Barbara Krejcikova against Robin Montgomery in the women's final. An All-American Classic set for the Stuttgart Open final between Ben Shelton and Taylor Fritz. And it's the 99th Comrades and the 50th Uprun set from Durban this morning all the way to Pietermaritzburg. In terms of your leaders, Samuel Malloy a short while ago was your men's leader. While in the women's race, we have seen Gerda Stein part of a leading trio. And the New York Knicks claimed a first NBA title in 53 years, beating the San Antonio Spurs 4-1 in the finals. Anthony Teixeira, Eyewitness News Sport.

0: It's Amy Farku, Love Drug K from 94.5. Weekend Breakfast, Stanley Mars with you till 10 o'clock today. Let me tell you, Bafana Bafana, we go live yet again. Sharon, are you ready? The goal will be scored. We will not be goalless in this World Cup.
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0: So, you know that's Whitney, right?
1: Mm-hmm.
0: You know the song, right?
1: Mm-hmm.
0: She was in a movie
1: called
0: The Bodyguard.
1: The Bodyguard, yes.
0: Starring opposite who?
1: Winnie and Winnie Doe.
0: No. Come, you must know everything.
1: Okay.
0: No, yeah, he's Mosquai. You must look down on others. Evil man.
1: Okay.
0: And people like Lazelle that, I mean, Theo Voor praat and Wilhelm.
1: Wilhelm has it in for me.
0: Yeah. No, there's a few people, but
1: yeah,
0: I'm going to get more people to have it in for you.
1: Yeah. There's Camp Stan and then Camp...
0: Right.
1: Well, no.
0: Sharon, don't start.
1: Don't start.
0: You're sticking with your beloved Bafana, Stan. I get you. But you need another team, just saying. Stop it.
1: Okay, but that is true. We do need another team. Like, after the next one, we need a new team, Stan.
0: Now, Whitney was in a movie called The Bodyguard.
1: The Bodyguard.
0: Starring opposite who?
1: Opposite people. What the series?
0: Starring opposite
1: Kevin
0: Costner.
1: Okay.
0: Right? Kevin Costner. What is Kevin Costner famous for?
1: Acting.
0: More importantly,
1: what?
0: Hair transplants.
1: Yeah, I would have still gone with acting. Why
0: hair
1: is Kevin Costner known for hair transplants?
0: Because he's had so many. But then again,
1: okay,
0: if you look at his age and if you look at how he looks, I mean, it is shocking.
1: It's all in the hair then.
0: Yeah.
1: Oh. I mean, look at us. Look at my hair and your hair.
0: Can you leave me alone, please?
1: You started this.
0: Kevin Costner is 71.
1: Okay.
0: Right?
1: It's been a while.
0: He's 71. He's been married a couple of times. But if you look at him, he doesn't look 71 to me at all.
1: Kevin Costner.
0: Just check him out. Have a look. So is it all about the hair? $1 million question.
1: Mate, I'm gonna find a newer picture. These are too
0: 71. I'm gonna know. Get a current picture, right?
1: He's looking very good
0: for 71.
1: Goeie genade.
0: So is it the hair? Is what I'm saying.
1: I'm gonna get some hair transplant. I don't know where I'm gonna put it because, yeah, I don't.
0: So
1: know
0: okay,
1: now
0: you're jumping the gun because I wanted to go for hair transplant.
1: Well, okay, can do it together.
0: Yeah. Also, he's a dad of 7. So I don't know when you sleep when you've got 7 kids, but I mean, he looks that good.
1: Yoma, I've seen people after they've had one kid. What's happening?
0: Well,
1: is it like
0: me.
1: A full circle thing? Like
0: look
1: by the
0: me.
1: Sixth one, you turn around completely and you gain youth again.
0: Look at me. I've got two.
1: You've
0: people,
1: got two.
0: People think I'm 60.
1: Precis.
0: I mean, 5 away from 9. Kevin 94.5. I don't know. Kevin Costner. I mean, hair transplants. This man looks youthful.
1: Yeah.
0: And more importantly, he was married to somebody who was significantly younger than him. Do you know that?
1: I'm not surprised. I didn't know it, but I can't.
0: His ex-wife is 52. Now, in Hollywood standard, that's not bad, because he's 71. Because they're the
1: people.
0: No, I'm telling you. I mean, look at the Al Pacinos. They're having kids at the age of 80.
1: Right?
0: Wilhelm, what say you with it? Because you know, I love Edward Wilhelm. He didn't give me an unfall.
1: Well, I did nothing of this. You brought this conversation into the mix.
0: Right. We'll do another. Who am I? On the other side at 9 o'clock. Edward's in studio.
2: 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And that's why...
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0: Are you handling it?
1: Oh.
2: Time for war.
1: Why? I still have my job to do.
2: Are you ready for war?
1: Can't I just read the news and leave?
2: No.
1: Okay. We interrupt this news bulletin for war.
2: No, listen, yeah. It's your last opportunity.
1: Okay.
2: It's your last opportunity.
1: Okay.
2: And so I really want you to help Edward. So we'll do news.
1: Mm-hmm.
2: And then I really want you to help Edward with a last little battle encounter for the Sunday, right?
1: Okay.
2: So, all right.
1: Okay.
2: Edward, I just want to tell you the following, right? So, think about this whilst going into news.
1: I'll try.
2: Right, cool.
1: Okay.
2: Global catastrophe.
1: I normally think about that. Normally when I go into news, that's like on top of mind.
2: Global catastrophe.
1: Okay.
2: I leave that with you.
1: Okay.
2: 2026 global catastrophe.
1: Buffano wasn't that bad. Okay.
2: I leave you with that.
1: Okay.
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1: Very good morning. I'm confused. Parliament's Section 89 Impeachment Committee says it's studying urgent court papers filed by President Cyril Ramaphosa to halt his impeachment process. Committee Chairperson Makushule Gana has confirmed they've received the interdict from Ramaphosa's lawyers, with the committee's legal team now assessing it. Earlier this week, the President approached the Western Cape High Court seeking to block the committee's work until a separate review of the Section 89 panel report is concluded. The report found prima facie evidence Ramaphosa may have violated the Constitution over the handling of foreign currency stolen from his Palapala farm in Limpopo in 2020. International animal welfare organization FourPaws is urging the Agriculture Department to ban live animal exports or adopt more humane alternatives. The call comes as Ban Live Exports International Awareness Day is being observed today. The NGO says South Africa exports thousands of cattle, sheep and goats to the Middle East and Mauritius every year. FourPaws director Fiona Miles says regulation alone will not make the trade humane.
4: Animals are sentient beings. They experience fear, stress, and suffering during these long journeys, often for weeks or months at sea. Around the world, countries are moving away from live exports, and South Africa has a choice to make. We can follow that progress, or we can fall behind.
1: And over in Mpumalanga, thousands of mourners are expected to fill the Solomon Mahlangu Stadium in KwaMhlanga this morning to pay their last respects to the late Amandebele King Makosoke II. The 65-year-old died on Tuesday after spending more than four decades on the throne, making him one of the longest-serving traditional leaders. President Ramaphosa has declared a special official funeral Category 1 for the monarch. To the weather now, some morning fog in places, otherwise a partly cloudy and cold to cool Sunday ahead for the Western Cape, with a bit of light rain expected in the southwestern parts this afternoon. Cape Town reaching a high of 16, Clan William 17, Prince Albert 15 and Oudtshoorn 17 degrees. Once again, the top story in Eyewitness News at this hour. Parliament's Section 89 Impeachment Committee says it's studying urgent court papers filed by President Cyril Ramaphosa to halt his impeachment process.
3: 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He is Lekker. And he is serving you the weekend. Because you have earned it. 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

0: Why interrupt such a nice little tune?
1: Battle. Okay. Commence. Firstly, morning to Ashley Palm and Glash. Safe travels to Port Alfred. Trust that you're going to have a liquor journey. Of course, driving what you drive, you're going to have a great journey. Ashley's on his way to Port Alfred. Right. Now, global catastrophe 2025.
0: Katy Perry's album.
1: Right. Oh. Global catastrophe. 65,000 people witnessed this catastrophe. Eventually, millions and millions of people, would be witness to this global catastrophe that happened in front of 65,000 people.
0: It's not one of the SpaceX rockets exploding, surely. That happens too regularly.
1: I'm waiting for an answer because
0: a global catastrophe.
1: I'm looking for the name of a band.
0: What? I'm going along the lines of a new pope was sort of voted in because
1: one for Mars.
0: 30 seconds to Mars?
1: Nope.
0: Where?
1: Global catastrophe.
0: We're one for Mars, as in 1 point for you. I'm thinking like a rocket that wanted to go to Mars exploded.
1: Help Edward, please. 0829450940. The name of a band is what I'm looking for.
0: I'm going to insist you help Stan with this one.
1: Global catastrophe.
0: Global catastrophe.
1: That happened in front of 65,000 people.
0: Last year. Okay.
1: That rocketed into millions of people globally.
0: Yeah, again, I think it was a rocket explosion.
1: A focal talking point. And all of this centered around a band.
0: Centered around a band. Now rocket alum vreemder. Okay. So there was a thing that happened.
1: 0829450940.
0: And you used the word rocketed, and now I'm convinced it is rocket-related. That millions of people there noticed, and it was centered around a band.
1: Chantal Daniels, spot on.
0: Is it one of those boy band groups that broke up or something?
1: Chantal Daniels, you are very clever.
0: The Jonas Brothers.
1: But then again,
0: I
1: also give great clues. Candace Buckle.
0: Did One Direction do something? 100%.
1: Smart people listening.
0: Oh, that's by a black fella.
1: Well, of course, I give great clues.
0: Global catastrophe last year. There was
1: a global catastrophe. Lumi, you are spot on.
0: Oh, God.
1: Happened in front of 65,000
0: people.
1: That skyrocketed to millions and millions of people. Sharon saying really great clues. Thank you,
0: well,
1: Sharon.
0: Okay, X by Blade.
1: Yeah, 100%.
0: I am lost.
1: Sharon finally sees the
0: light,
1: the brilliance in me, Bhavna. Spot on.
0: Okay.
1: So I'm looking for the name of a band.
0: Of a band with a global... What?
1: Hello, Christine. Morning to you.
0: All the other lovely people up and awake.
1: 0829450940. It's just you that's not getting
0: it. It feels like it's one of those riddles where I'm just missing a really obvious thing, and then it's going to be the key to unlocking this.
1: So you see, the mere fact that people are messaging me and they're getting it right.
0: Yeah. Well done to them.
1: It means just how
0: I want to open up the internet again and find out what happened last year. In front of 65,000
1: people. 65,000
0: people. Did someone fall and broke their hip? Is Rod Stewart okay? That's not a band, though.
1: Natalie.
0: Even Billy Joel.
1: Spot on. Tony Jacobs. Spot on.
0: Okay.
1: It's just you.
0: What are they spotting on?
1: You are the
0: on?
1: Problem.
0: Yeah, clearly.
1: So I'm looking for the name of a band. The clue. A
0: is
1: global catastrophe happened in front of 65,000 people.
0: What?
1: At Celia Mora.
0: Okay.
1: At this specific concert.
0: At this band's concert.
1: Right.
0: Okay.
1: That 65,000 people.
0: Yeah.
1: One or two phoned it. And this thing reached millions.
0: You call it a global catastrophe. It was just one HR disaster. Ons praat van die Coldplay Kiss Cam.
1: Ja, nee. Was the lot, no.
0: Ma.
1: Yeah, everyone got...
0: a global catastrophe.
1: It's global.
0: It was just an HR disaster of one company. It was a whole thing.
1: What is your answer?
0: Well, Coldplay. The Coldplay. Okay.

0: millions of people talking about it.
1: But on the bright side, the memes that came afterwards were hilarious.
0: Well, you're not wrong there.
1: I still wouldn't call it a global catastrophe. Company catastrophe, HR disaster, global scandal. Dan Salakhanov. So, I was picturing like a rocket exploding and people dying.
0: Okay, you know what? Do you know I'm a nice guy, right?
1: Okay.
0: I'll do one for the road.
1: Ooh, Yemel, I'm leaving.
0: I'll do one for the road. Why? And you know what? Because I'm a nice guy, I'll make this easy.
1: Oh, okay.
0: This movie came out this year, right?
1: Oh, no.
0: This movie came out this year.
1: I'm not keeping up with the latest films.
0: Help Edward.
1: Is it Project Hail Mary? I know of that one.
0: Help Edward. The movie to date has made over $900 million.
1: No, we know what it is.
0: Dollars.
1: I don't think I need help. I think Stan needs help at this stage. We're talking about that film, aren't we? The biopic.
0: Which one?
1: What do you mean, which one? There's only like the one that everybody's going on about.
0: Sharon, you're right. Mm. Which one?
1: What do you mean, which one? I'll give people time to just type in their little...
0: No, they got it. People are smart.
1: The one-word answer there. One-name answer, I should say.
0: See? I'm a nice guy. More importantly, I give the best clues.
1: Mm-hmm. Mm-hmm.
0: Sharon says, come on, let's play some Michael Jackson.
1: I'll say.
0: As you wish. Thank you, Edward. Lekker week for you. There's a play.

0: What is your problem?
1: I shouldn't be here.
0: What is your problem?
1: Why am I still here?
0: No, but what is your problem?
1: But
0: no. No, hold on. So I think that it's important that when you work with people and you're bordering on being more than colleagues, we become friends, and we should have each other's contact details. Edward refuses to give me an emergency contact number. Do you see? No, you know what? I'm exposing you now. I've had enough of this.
1: I've seen the WhatsApp messages you send me. No, I get enough for my emergency. They're going to wake up at like 2 o'clock in the morning hearing the awful news. Oh, this happened to Edward, blah, blah, blah. Oh, no. They're going to be in a panic and on just 5 seconds later. Oh, no, it's just a joke.
0: Mm. Pure evil. Pure evil. It's KFM 94.5 Sport coming up with Anthony Teixeira.
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0: Good morning, I'm Anthony Tejeda. KZN has close to 22,000 runners taking part in the Comrades and an expected 65,000 spectators littered along the 85-kilometer route between Durban and Pietermaritzburg. Heading into the closing 20 kilometers, your men's race leader Mbuti Molo, while in the women's race, we have a breakaway duo with Gerda Steyn being one of them. Well, the FIFA World Cup will return with two matches at a reasonable time this evening. 7 p.m. has a long timers versus newcomers, a full-time winners Germany up against debutants Curaçao, the smallest nation to have ever made the showpiece. Then 10 p.m. the Netherlands face off with Japan, while Ivory Coast will get started against Ecuador overnight, as will Sweden and Tunisia. In the last 12 hours, we saw a 1-1 draw between Morocco and Brazil, as well as Switzerland and Qatar. Turkey beaten 2-0 by Australia, and Scotland winning a first World Cup match in 36 years. Super John McGinn was the match winner as it ended 1-0 against Haiti. Back home, Milford have been promoted to the Betway Premiership for the first time in the club's history after they won the playoffs. The Women's T20 Cricket World Cup saw the South Africans lose their opener to Australia by 65 runs. Double-headed today with Bangladesh against the Netherlands, and 3:30, it's India and Pakistan. After a power unit failure in Canada and penalties in Monaco, George Russell returned to form and claimed pole position for the Barcelona F1 Grand Prix. He was just 0.06 of a second clear of fellow Brit Lewis Hamilton. Lights out and away we go at 3 p.m. Anthony Tejeda, Eyewitness News Sport.
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0: Plate Plate makes the way to say DJ Clark right here on KFM 94.5. 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I'll see you tomorrow, 12 to 3 in for EB. 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

0: 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Good morning.
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0: And we kick off saying a huge happy, happy birthday to Mr. Carl Wasty, our drive show guy. He's turning the big 4-0 today. Welcome to the fourth floor, Carl Wasty. It's lekker, yeah. It's lekker, yeah. Although I've moved on. But Carl Wasty celebrating his birthday today. And of course, we wish him loads of blessings and love for the next decade ahead. 2 minutes on to 10 o'clock. Thank you so much to Mr. Stan Mars. Of course, back again to next week. Same time, same place for your breakfast show on a weekend here on KFM. And doing as we always do in this first hour of the show, just checking in with each other. How you doing? What are you up to? And what do you have plans? What are your plans for the day? If you have anything you want the KFAM to come out and support, then please do. Looking at the weather for today, let's see. We've got highs of 16 degrees only. Looks like there's going to be a brief evening shower or two, it says, with spots of cloud here and there. I can't see the sky. It's not so blue where I am, but maybe it's a different kettle of fish on your side of the world. You let me know. The UV index is going to be a moderate high of 3. Doesn't mean that you shouldn't wear your sunblock. Please do. And then if you are thinking of catching the sunset, that's happening at 5:43 p.m. this evening. Looking forward to having another great show with great conversations from you. As always, conversation takes place on the studio WhatsApp line 0829450940. And playing you the most music to make you feel great. Kicking off with Tom Grennan. Good morning.

0: 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We're going to be in each other's company all the way through until 2. The conversation's happening on 0829450940. Checking in with you. How's it going on your side of the world? It's looking chilly on this side. Highs of only 16, I do believe. What's happening in Hansby, Gail?
1: Good morning, Saskia. It's Gail from a lovely sunny Hansby. Only 12 degrees, but not too bad when you're sitting in the sun.
0: Oh.
1: Looking forward to the music this morning, and yeah, absolutely looking forward to the theme. And everybody must have an awesome day. Bye.
0: Lucky you, Gail. The sun is peeking through. It's not peeking anywhere here in Greenpoint from where I'm standing, but I don't know. Maybe it's different on your side of the world. 0829450940. What are you doing right now? How's it going? How are you feeling? And what's happening on your side of the world? Of course, the next couple of hours, we've got all the regular things coming up for you, including Dr. Doss with your self-care Sunday in a minute. Dr. Doss is incredible. And then also your Sunday's Rewind, as well as that Feel Great Sunday playlist, which of course is curated by you. And I will be sharing that theme shortly. In the meantime, we continue with the music as the soundtrack for your Sunday.

0: Another triple play of your faves, Matthew Moll and Countryside. That's what ended off that one. 0829450940. That's the studio WhatsApp line. In the first hour, we're really just checking in with each other. How are things on your side of the world? It is chilly. It is so chilly. Winter is definitely here. I see that I've got quite a few voice notes in. I'm hoping that it's warmer on your side of the world. I also have some reports of some people saying that there's signal issues. Thank you for that. Thank you for reporting that on the studio WhatsApp line. I'll share it with the technical team. Remember, you can always head over to primemediaplus.com and go and stream us as well.
1: Good morning, Saskia and the KFM family. It's Chanel from a very sunny Edinburgh today.
0: Oh, lovely.
1: We are going up to 18 degrees. And the sun is setting at 10 o'clock tonight.
0: Wow.
1: I must say it's been raining a lot in the last month. But yeah, I don't have much to do today, which I'm happy to say. So it's going to be me and that sun and a bride today.
0: Lovely.
1: So I wish everybody in Cape Town a beautiful Sunday. Bye now.
0: Bye, Chanel. That's so incredible for me that whenever she's telling us it's a warm day and I'm thinking like it's the opposite year, the temperatures almost match. That is crazy. 0829450940, that's the studio WhatsApp line. It's where we stay in touch.
2: Good day, Saskia and the KFM listeners. It's William Bickers here from Macau, Hong Kong. It is a bitter 30 degrees with 89% humidity.
0: Whoa.
2: But we've got the ACs on 17 degrees, so we can prepare for our homecoming, which is in 17 days. Have a wonderful day. Thank you for the lovely music. It takes one back on memory lane. Have a lovely day. Best wishes to all.
0: And to you too. I mean, like only a few more sleeps, Birdie, and then you will touch down here in the land of the sun. I'm talking Africa. 27 minutes after 10 o'clock, 0829450940. That's the studio WhatsApp line. It is where we stay in touch. What's happening on The Drive Show?
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0: It is Leran Feel Good. I certainly hope you're having a feel good Sunday. It is 37 minutes after 10 o'clock. This is KFM 94.5. If you have just joined us, a very warm welcome and good morning to you. My name is Saskia. We're going to be in each other's company until 2 today. Doing what we always do, we're kind of just checking in with each other on the studio WhatsApp line. How are things happening on your side of the world? What's going on? And of course, everybody waits patiently for Jerome's voice note.
1: Goeiemôre.
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1: Goeiemôre Saskia. 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Daarom besê die man Zigo vir die plaas. 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
0: Yes.
1: Go shorty, it's your birthday. 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
0: Oh, thanks for that, Jerome. I hope you keep it warm there on your side of the world. 0829450940. How are we all feeling, guys? How are we all feeling? Phoebe says we on our way to Arniston. Horses op pad Arniston too. Blady Naviek Bay Vloedbos. Ek het nog nooit van Vloedbos gehoor nie. Ek gaan nou gauw Google en sien waar is Vloedbos. But what are things, what is happening on your side of the world? We know, we just check in with each other in this first hour. 0829450940, that is the studio WhatsApp line. And of course, we in the next hour will bring you your Sunday self-care in a minute with Dr. Das. Today, Dr. Das is throwing the spotlight on some useful tips in managing chronic kidney disease and how you can do that with lifestyle medicine. That's coming up in the next hour. But in the meantime, how's it going on your side?

0: Doobie-doo on KFM 94.5. Of course, it completes a double play. And we have another double play on the line for you. That's coming up next to Mary J. Blige and Black Coffee.
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0: Al Deutsch and All Night on KFM 94.5 as we end the first 25 minutes of Uninterrupted Hits, which we will open up every single hour with. I'm still going to be sharing what the theme is for the Feel Great Sunday playlist, because that's how we open the hour of 1 o'clock. And of course, that playlist is curated by you. Always a highlight in the show. But in this hour, we are going to be coming back very soon with your Sunday self-care feature, where of course, Dr. Das gives us some sage advice and useful tips. Today, she's talking about managing chronic kidney disease. Still enjoying catching up with you on the WhatsApp line.
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1: On the beautiful Maholi Beach in Sedgefield. Had an amazing walk again, as always on a Sunday morning. We are going to have a nice braai, as usual, getting the family around and, keep the sunshine going. It's always nice to have some sunshine. Makes these winter days a bit warmer. You guys must take it easy. And I don't know if Khada Stein's come in yet. Haven't been watching. I've been on the beach, but hopefully she has, and she'll be taking that title again. Take it easy, guys. Much love from Central. Cheers.
0: And Ronald sent an update. Of course, she's talking about the Comrades Marathon. Epic, epic race on the calendar. And the update was Khada Stein not only wins, but actually breaks a record. So congratulations to Khada Stein. Always pushing boundaries there. Just an incredible, incredible athlete. And then a huge congratulations going out to the entire Cape Town. Why?
2: Survive. Cape Town, we've done it again. After years of trying, the Sanlam Cape Town Marathon has officially achieved its Abbott World Marathon Majors status.
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0: The Politones and Push Me to the Floor. That ends off another double play on KFM 94.5. Ahead of that was Sam Smith. Still coming up, the Chemical Brothers and Max Moore. But first...
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0: Now, it is very, very easy to mistake real self-care as something that we do that's kind of external, but it's not. It's actually the internal work. Real self-care is an inside job, as they say. It's an ongoing process of getting to know yourself and understanding yourself and making sure that we're making choices that's aligned with our values. And it's sometimes the difficult stuff, you know. But when we do practice genuine self-care, we don't just change ourselves. We begin to shift our relationships, our communities, and sometimes even all the systems around us. This morning, as usual, we're joined by Dr. Darcel Skau. She's a lifestyle medical practitioner. And lifestyle medicine is a fast-growing medical specialty that's focused on preventing, treating, and in many cases, even reversing chronic diseases of lifestyle. And this is through evidence-based lifestyle intervention. And she gives us just a little bit of a snippet to share with us what true wellness really looks like. Today, she's sharing useful tips on managing chronic kidney disease with lifestyle medicine. Take a listen.
3: Did you know that chronic kidney disease is not just about the kidneys? Many people assume kidney disease is simply a problem with the body's filters, but the real danger often lies in what happens to the heart, blood vessels, muscles, and overall physical function. In fact, cardiovascular disease or heart disease remains the leading cause of death in people living with chronic kidney disease. The good news, exercise is a medicine. Research shows that appropriately prescribed physical activity is safe and highly beneficial for people with chronic kidney disease. Regular movement can improve fitness, preserve muscle strength, reduce inflammation, lower blood pressure, support heart health, and help maintain independence and quality of life. And you don't need to run a marathon. Something as simple as regular walking, combined with strength exercises 2 to 3 times per week, can make a meaningful difference when tailored to an individual's needs. Lifestyle medicine teaches us that movement, nutrition, sleep, stress management, healthy relationships, and avoiding harmful substances all work together to improve health outcomes, even when living with a chronic condition like kidney disease. If you or a loved one is living with a chronic kidney disease, speak to your healthcare provider about a safe, personalized plan.
0: Or, of course, you can head over to lifestylemed.co.za and also have a chat with Dr. Darcel. You'll find out more about Lifestyle Med there, and, of course, you will find a way to book a consultation. And then, of course, we do this every single week where Dr. Darcel gives us a little bit of a reset for the week ahead. That's your Sunday self-care in a minute on KFM 94.5.
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0: Max Moore and Hot and Heavy on KFM 94.5. Ahead of that, you heard the Chemical Brothers with Go. It is 47 minutes after 11 o'clock. Of course, we'll open up 12 o'clock with another 25 minutes of uninterrupted hits. And let me let you know what the theme is for the sweep. The sweep at 1 o'clock, because that, of course, is where you take over the playlist, okay? Today's Feel Great Sunday playlist, that's what I'm talking about. The theme today is all about monsters of rock. Now, I'm not just talking about the legends of the 70s and the 80s, okay? We're going to be cranking up the volume with all the bands that have kept rock alive from the 70s all the way through to the 2000s, including the 90s, that was my era. So from the swagger of INXS, the funk rock energy of the Red Hot Chili Peppers, Foo Fighters. I'm looking forward to seeing what you are going to be sending through. So it's the Monsters of Rock. We're celebrating the artists who fill stadiums, dominated the airwaves, and of course gave us songs that we still turn up loud today. It's your playlist. It's chosen by you. So send those requests through 082-945-0940 for the Feel Great Sunday playlist today. And we're looking for a nice mix that we can really make the Sunday rock. Okay, send that through 082-945-0940.
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0: FM 94.5, Miley Cyrus and Flowers. As we get ready to bring you another 25 minutes of uninterrupted hits, 0829450940, that's the studio WhatsApp line. It is where we stay in touch. I got a birthday message in from Jackie Parsatam saying happy birthday to aunties Anne Adams and Julie van der Spek. And that comes with lots of love from Jackie and your Anglican Women Fellowship clan. Guys, you're more than welcome to send through any wishes. Send it through to 0829450940. And of course, that's also where you need to send your suggestions for the Feel Great Sunday playlist. We are skipping down Monsters of Rock Lane today. And I want to go from the 70s all the way through to the 2000s. We're talking about the legends that you love. And so send that through. Already got in some really, really good suggestions. Thank you so much. Definitely Tina Turner will be making that list, as well as Bruce Springsteen. But who's that monster of rock for you? Perhaps it's a little bit more of a modern twist to it. Perhaps it is Nirvana. Perhaps it's in excess. I don't know. You tell me. 0829450940. And maybe, maybe, just maybe, it'll make the Feel Great Sunday playlist at one.
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0: Musaki and Jesse Clegg, such a great collaboration. This track called See Me Through. That brings us to 28 minutes after 12 o'clock. And of course, the next 25 minutes of Uninterrupted Hits will be our Feel Great Sunday playlist. The theme this week, Monsters of Rock. We're looking at those legends that you love from the 70s all the way through to the 2000s. You can still send in your suggestions, 0829450940. But first,
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0: That's right. This is where I take a snippet of a song. I flip it in reverse. I play it for you. You've got to guess the name of the artist as well as the title of the track. You send your guesses through to 0829450940. You can send through a voice note. You can send through a text, although I do love the voice notes. It will be a song you know. I call it a hairbrush tune, which means you will know the words. You will be singing at the top of your lungs when you hear it play on the radio. And 10 to 1, it's a song that hasn't played on the radio in a long time. All right, are you ready? Take a listen. Ah, I think it's not so easy peasy lemon squeezy, is it? I think I'm going to play it again. Take a listen. If you think you know the name of the artist and the title of the track, please do send it through 0829450940.
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0: Imagine Dragons and On Top of the World on KFM 94.5, 35 minutes after 12 o'clock. If there's anything you want the KFAM to come out and support, or if there's any traffic news to share, please do also send it through, guys. Meanwhile, we are inside of our Sunday's Rewind, looking for the name of the artist as well as the title of this track. And I think I have really stumped you guys today. Most of you guessing right that, yes, it is a duet. There is a male and a female voice in there. But what is the name of the song and what is the title of the track? We will reveal that in about 10 minutes or so. And then let's see if you're getting it right. But in the meanwhile, if you want to take a guess, you can send it through to 0829450940. It is also where you send your suggestions in for the Feel Great Sunday playlist. We're doing the Monsters of Rock. We're going all the way from the 70s to the noughties. And if there's a favorite rock group that you haven't heard on the radio in a while, why not send that through?
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2: Saturday, I took full custody of my eldest son.
3: Custody of your own child? Okay.
2: Yes. And my wife took full custody of our youngest son. Because we had a soccer match. After that, when we came home, my wife had already left the house with my youngest. And they went off to a birthday party. And that was the whole day. I said to my wife, what have you guys eaten? They started off with scrambled eggs. Then they had toasted sandwich. And then they had snacks at the party. She asked my eldest, what have you eaten today? Well, I had a 30-gram pack of Biltong.
4: No.
2: That was it.
3: That's all Dad had.
2: I'm like, boy, why are you out to
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0: TJ Zintley and Tomorrow Day. I do love this duo. Wish they would release more music. This one's called Colors. It is 41 minutes away from, 42 minutes after 12 o'clock, actually. And, of course, we have your Feel Great Sunday playlist coming your way at 1. It is a playlist curated by you. You've chosen all of the tracks. Keep on sending them through. We're going to be shutting that down in just a wee bit. But first, our Sunday's Rewind. Did you get it right?
1: This is the Sunday's Rewind. We asked you to guess the track. Now it's time to reveal the song. KFM 94.5.

0: Jessie J, Ariana Grande, and of course Nicki Minaj teaming up for Bang Bang. Ahead of that, you heard your Sunday's Rewind. Gosh, I really stumped you guys this week, didn't I? That was Marvin Gaye and Tammy Terrell with Ain't No Mountain High Enough. I think most people probably know the version that the Supremes did. But Sharon, I get you.
1: Hi, Saskia.
2: My word. You didn't even give us a test today. You gave us the full-on exams. Goodness gracious. Okay. Nice song, though.
0: And you all knew it, didn't you? You knew the song. Marvin Gaye and Tammy Terrell. It's iconic. It's iconic. Definitely a hairbrush tune and such a feel-great tune, too. 48 minutes after 12. Of course, we're working our way to your Feel Great Sunday playlist at 1 o'clock. It's all locked in now already, guys. And we're going to be rocking out. I'm talking about things like INXS, the Red Hot Chili Peppers, Tina Turner, Bruce Springsteen, Nirvana, Arctic Monkeys, and Green Day. Thank you so much to everybody that contributed our theme this week. Is Monsters of Rock, and we're looking at all of the decades. So certainly looking forward to getting that underway at the top of the hour.
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0: and Usher on KFM 94.5. If you have joined us, welcome. Where have you been? 0829450940. That's the studio WhatsApp line. It is where we stay in touch. It's 1 o'clock now and time for the Feel Great Sunday playlist. Today it's a tribute to the monsters of rock, and we're looking at all of the decades from the 70s through to the noughties. Thank you so much to everybody who contributed. And 0829450940. 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It's where we stay in touch.
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0: And it's Green Day ending the Feel Great Sunday playlist today. This one's a Basket Case. What was in there? Was a good mix. Bruce Springsteen with Cover Me. Nirvana was there with Smells Like Teen Spirit. Arctic Monkeys and Snap Out of It. Tina Turner, Nutbush, City Limits. In Excess, Suicide Blonde. And we kicked off with the Red Hot Chili Peppers. We'll do it again next week. We will have a different theme. I'm so glad that you guys enjoyed it as much as I did. Jean saying he is headbanging even though he's got no more hair. He did at one stage. And Marissa saying, wow, my 13-year-old is loving this song. And it's a great way for her to start her study session. I think she said she's studying history. Thank you so much to all of you that contributed. You know who you are. And next week, it'll be a different theme. Talking about next week, guys, you do know that it's Father's Day next week. Just a reminder, if you don't have anything planned yet for Father's Day, not that you'll be expecting anything, but, you know, it's just always nice. So if you haven't sorted something out for Dad, best you get on it. Super quick. 27 minutes after 1 o'clock, we're back with some more great music. Benson Boone and Robbie Williams next.
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0: If you ever needed a pick-me-up, you can't listen to the song and not feel good afterwards. It is Robbie Williams, and let me entertain you. I hope your Sunday is going well. Of course, we are preparing to be entertained by Mr. Mitch Mitchiani. He's going to be getting into studio at 2 o'clock. Meanwhile, it's you and me, baby, all the way through until 2.
1: The number one breakfast show on the number one station. 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
2: We have a long weekend coming up. Hopefully for you, you've taken Monday off. Mm. 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You have?
3: 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We deserve.
2: Oh. Since you're still paying for that Japan-Tokyo trip.
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2: Yeah. You regret it now.
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2: 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When we're sleeping in on Monday, you can be here, but just look at your photos of Tokyo.
4: Yes.
2: And reminisce.
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2: Where's the next trip?
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4: I'm doing Nice and then all of the towns around.
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0: This is Kosha teaming up with Jimmy Nevis, who incidentally is just launched. I don't know if you follow him on Instagram, but Roses and Thorns, he's just launched a brand new production. He's teamed up with Darren Peterson on a bold new live music and theater production. And it's going to be around for one night only, coming to the Homecoming Center on the 30th of July. I think you can head over to Quickets to find tickets to that. I'm definitely going to try to get there. It just sounds absolutely amazing, where he's trying something different. So live music concert teamed up with theater, and yeah, some storytelling, which of course his music is beautiful storytelling. So that's going to be something really exciting to listen to. Jimmy Nevis live, Roses and Thorns. You can head over to Quickit to go and get yourself a ticket. I'm going to take this opportunity to say my goodbyes, but of course we're still going to play out with a triple play. Got Harry Styles, Lenny Kravitz and Sabrina Carpenter on the way. And of course, Mr. Mitch Matiana will take you through the rest of your Sunday afternoon. Until next week, don't forget it's Father's Day.
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4: a My Woolies weekend arrives like laptops closing on a Friday. 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

0: It's one of our faves. Her name is Amala Zandile Dlamini, but most of us know her as Doja Cat. This is Weekend Afternoons on KFM 94.5. My name is Mitch Matyana. Happy Sunday. It's cold, wet, and gray, but we're still here. So I'm fighting sleep. I'm tired. I'm going to be honest with you. Why? Because I committed to watching Brazil and Morocco last night, midnight to be exact. It was an exciting game. But I realize I'm at that age now where at 8 p.m. I was already fighting the sleep. So I don't know what possessed me to think that by 2 a.m. I'll still be okay. So in the famous words of DJ Khaled, I played myself. But I'm here to hang out with you, of course, to get you through. If you are on the roads, please take extra caution. Of course, it's quite wet out there, so stay following distance and headlights on. And if you spot something, you know what to do. Let me know on WhatsApp at 082-945-0940. Plus, that number comes in handy for the turn-up game a little bit later on, where I give you a few clues. You take to WhatsApp and let me know who the featured artist is. Listen, still on the way, lined up just for you. I've got Craig David, 7 days, plus Dynamo David, Tyler. It's called Talk to Me. Welcome to the show.
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0: Yo, I need to tell you, there's a whole conversation happening on my social media. Yesterday, on This Week on the Internet, we spoke about Boerboerte being the national dish. Yes, Googled it. It's on Wikipedia. And a lot of people didn't know that this was happening. And I was like, oh. And also discovered how many people don't know what Boerboerte is. It's like a massive, like, majority of the country. So I had a lot of people from Gauteng, Mpumalanga, Limpopo, Northwest, all getting involved in the comment section. And I was like, oh, this is actually very interesting. So I don't know. Maybe we could start a petition to change the national dish. Is there one in mind? We'll have to wait and see how things go. I will keep you updated, though, and unfolding this whole story about the Boerboerte dilemma being our national dish. Listen, I want to know what your W is for this week. So if you achieved anything cool or awesome, let me know on WhatsApp. Or if you want to send a shout out to someone, you can do so too. 082-945-0940.

0: anyone else see the Vuvuzela inspired dress that Tyler was wearing during our national anthem? No, because we only saw 2 seconds of Tyler. Why? Why did we have to? Because that was an exciting bit. You know, we had the Soweto Youth Choir. We had Tyler singing our national anthem on the big stage. You know, that should have been our bad omen from the get-go. You know, that's why, maybe that's why Bafana, because we only saw 2 seconds of Tyler. I know I'm finding excuses, but help me. I'm trying to heal, okay? 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We do those too. Or maybe divorce opti brai. 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

It's, of course, our guy, Matthew Mould. Let's call it Let Me. Right here on KFM 94.5. Ahead of that, played you, Meghan Trainor with Shimmy. Still on the way. I got more awesome music between now and 3:30. We got George Michael, Faith, DJ Clark, Prom Nights, Wolves Plus, Kelly Clarkson with What Doesn't Kill You Makes You Stronger. 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

0: it's Jeremy Lubes. Till I Found You, right here on KFM 94.5. 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

It's, of course, Miles Smith, now Haron. It's called Drive Safe, right here on KFM 94.5. Welcome to it. We're about to play the turn-up song, a turn-up game, where I give you a few clues. You take to WhatsApp and let me know who the featured artist is. Now, the first clue goes as follows. This is an English rock band that was formed in Manchester back in the 90s. The debut album was titled Definitely Maybe. Who am I talking about? If you know the featured artist, let me know on WhatsApp, 082-945-0940. If you don't know, don't worry, I've got another clue coming your way in the next 5 minutes.

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Colombia.

94.5. 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I'm not here to make friends. My name is Mitch Matyana. If you just joined us, you're in luck because we're in the middle of the turn-up game where I give you a few clues. You take to WhatsApp and let me know who the featured artist is. Now, the first clue I gave out was that this is an English rock band that was formed in Manchester in the 90s. Their debut album was titled Definitely Maybe, and one of their biggest songs is this one.

0: 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We Buy Cars, die maklikste manier om jou ryding te verkoop.
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0: It's Westlife. It's called My Love. Let's jump into...
1: Three clues, one mystery artist. 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
0: And of course, with quick fingers on this Sunday, we got out to Olivia and Strand. How are you doing?
2: I'm good, and you?
0: I am fantastic. Of course, Olivia, before we get to the answer, let me go through the clues one more time. This is a band that was formed in Manchester back in the 90s. Their debut album was also released a few years later, which was titled Definitely Maybe, and over the years have given us incredible music like this iconic hit. Olivia, I want to know from you, who's our featured artist?
2: It's Oasis.
0: Come on! Is there anyone like you would like to say hello to?
2: I'll say hello to my football coach. He's probably, Jose, hello. I'll say hi to my mom and my dad, who listen to the show every morning
0: Come on.
2: Yeah, and all my friends, yeah.
0: Shout out to you, Olivia. Have yourself a fantastic Sunday, yeah?
2: Thank you, you too.
0: Thank you so much for playing along. Of course, Oasis is our featured artist. I decided to go with this one because we all know it. So wherever you are on the Western Cape, sing nice and loud, and while it's playing, send me voice notes. 082-945-0940. It's Wonderwall. Ooh, what a tune.

It's Oasis, Wonderwall. It's been a while since I've heard this one. It's KFM 94.5, and listen, the music doesn't end here. Still on the way between now and 4:30. Mary J. Blige with Be Without You, Jamie McDonald with Left In The River, and of course, One Republic with Need Your Love. 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

0: 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But of course, if I've missed anything, let me know on WhatsApp, 082-945-0940.
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1: 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This is Weekend Afternoons

He goes by the name of Somber. It's called Potential. Right, John, KFM 94.5. It is 4:45. And coming up in the next 10 minutes, of course, we've got the sports wrap sponsored by Rexona. And Ferrari fans, or should I say more specifically, Lewis Hamilton fans, I've got some good news for you. It's coming up in the next few minutes, so stick around.

0: It's Majozi. It's called Falling. Coming up as a sports wrap with me, Mitch Mantiana, right here on KFM 94.5, powered by Rexona. 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
0: All right, let's start off with some F1 action going straight to Barcelona. As you know, of course, things just wrapped up. And Ferrari and Lewis Hamilton fans, to be specific, I want you to tell you that we back up. Lewis has won his first race in a red, coming through ahead of George Russell, who went in first after qualifying. Of course, he's closing that gap ever so closer to Kimi Antonelli in the driving championship. He finds himself sitting second. And of course, it's the first top three, or British top three, since the 1950s. So that was class. That's how things wrapped up in F1. We move on over to some cricket. The Proteas women are in action in the T20. Unfortunately, they lost yesterday to Australia, but they can redeem themselves when they take on Pakistan this Wednesday on the 17th of June. So join in on the cheers and let's support our girls. Heading over to some World Cup action, what you can expect. Well, today's kickoff game's a lot easier than last night. I managed to catch the Brazil game, which ended 1-1 with Morocco. Of course, a massive upset last night happened. In case you missed it, Australia beat Turkey 2-0. But some of the games you can expect today, we've got Germany take on the smallest nation. That's going to be at the World Cup, Curaçao. That's going to be at 7 p.m. Plus, a game that I think would be nice, the Netherlands taking on Japan, 10 p.m. tonight. Which are some decent games instead of those AM early in the morning fixtures that are there. Plus, Bafana Bafana will be in action later on this week to kick off the second round of the World Cup. We take on Czech Republic in a must win. Kickoff will be on Thursday at 6 o'clock. So let's build up to that moment right now, okay? That's been your sports wrap. 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

5 o'clock is the time. Hope you're having a good Sunday. Listen, we're stepping into a brand new week, and can you believe it? Already halfway through a June. And I know there's some people who took tomorrow off to have an extra long weekend. Well played. That's all I can say. Well played. In case you know, Tuesday is a public holiday. Because I know some people are like, wait, what? Mitch, what do you mean Tuesday is a public holiday? We'll talk about it a little bit later on. But yeah, so I hope you're having a fantastic weekend. And of course, I'm here to give you, you know, the most music to make you feel great. Coming your way, Post Malone, Overdrive, James Morrison, You Give Me Something, and of course, Gracie Abrams. It's called Hit the Wall. KFM Weekend After.

0: It's, of course, Beatenberg. It's called Southern Suburbs, wrapping up our seven songs in a row, 25 minutes past five. This is, of course, Weekend Afternoons. My name is Mitch Matyana. I hope you're having a fantastic Sunday. Listen, I did a quick video on social media about the Nokia 3310. Do you remember the original brick? That phone, you put it on charge, and then it was good for a few days. A few good games on there, like Snake, Space Impact, ringtones. What a time, you know? And it got me thinking. I went through this rabbit hole of all these things that maybe from my childhood was still around and something that I do remember. Like the fast forward chocolate. Do you remember that? Where it made your whole mouth blue. I know some parents banned that from their households. It was like a big thing. And of course, you know, as kids, we're trying to get it and trying to taste, gave you energy, bouncing off the walls. And it's got me thinking about certain things from your childhood. You wish maybe you could bring back, give it a try. Let your kids see the fun that you had with those certain things. What would you bring back? 082-945-0940. Let me know.
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2: 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Hopefully for you, you've taken Monday off. 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

0: It's Steven Sanchez. It's called Sweet Love, right here on KFM 94.5. What's one thing from your childhood you would bring back?
1: Fresca and those hula hoop chips that had the chocolate hula hoops. 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
0: Oh, that's class. 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

0: It's Mikasa. It's called Turn You On. To wrap up the show, thank you so much for hanging out with me. Listen, we're stepping into a four-day work week. We love those. Okay, why not? Public holiday on Tuesday, in case you didn't know. So, yeah, maybe there are some football games, the World Cup games that you want to watch at midnight on the AMs on Tuesday morning. So you'll get some time to sleep in. Listen, coming your way is, of course, DJ Ready D. So get in touch on WhatsApp and 082-945-0940. Yesterday's show is jam-packed. And I'm telling you, today is going to be the same. So make sure you don't go anywhere. Of course, still on the way, I got Janet Jackson all for you, plus Akon, A Beautiful Day. I'll be back again tomorrow morning. I'm in for Darren on KFM mornings between 6 and 9 a.m. So I'll see you there. Have yourself a great Sunday evening. And as always, remember to feed your focus and starve your distractions. 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
1: Good evening, ladies and gentlemen. It's amazing being back in the building on this freezy and breezy Sunday evening in Cape Town City. I am still buzzing off last night's energy. In case you missed it, oh my gosh, all I can say. There was so much movement and action right here in the studio. We had a young dance crew that falls under the G-Squared studios in the building. And these dancers, they definitely lit up the space. And it was amazing having the opportunity to DJ for them while they get busy up in here. And it's all a part of celebrating the youth, our youth, tomorrow's leaders, the future. And we are focusing on dance, the culture, the scene. There's so many teams, crews, soloists, solo performers in our city. They perform locally, they perform nationally and internationally as well. And for so many generations, we had so many dancers representing us within the frame of hip-hop competitions that have really represented for us, especially at Cape Town City. Yeah, I'm looking forward to hosting them on the show in the very near future. Seeing that I'm still buzzing on it, energy, ladies and gentlemen, we're just going to do a slight little touch of Saturday. And then we will bring it down to where we need to be. But Sundays, it's all about connecting. So jump onto the WhatsApp line and let's connect. Send through those shout-outs. If you would like to send somebody in your life a beautiful message, let's do this. Good evening, Merlin Martin. Thank you so much for jumping onto the WhatsApp line. She's always early and most of the times, she's the first one on. So thank you so much for joining us once again. She came in last night on DJ Sophia's mix. So thank you so much to DJ Sophia as well. So we're going to go back to back with the music, ladies and gentlemen. Of course, I got your mix lined up. And we are scheduled to have another special guest in the building that does very interesting things with motor vehicles. More about that as the show progresses. But in the meantime, tell us who you are, where you're from. Let's connect, let's connect, let's do this. Because it's Sunday Nights with Grandmaster Reddy D. I can see Merlin is sending through emojis with Bart Simpson's dad, Meneer Homer Simpson, jumping. And that guy seems very excited in this little meme emoji thingy going on. And seeing that there's still energy up in here, let's do this.

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Play on, play it. Yo, Street drops the verse.

0: Benson Boone. Sorry, I'm here for someone else. If you have just tuned in, welcome to KFM Sunday Nights with Grandmaster Eddie D. I would like to welcome Pamela S. back to the show. Thank you for tuning in and for joining us this evening. Big ups to a chomi from the place. Good evening, sir. And then I got a message coming in from a listener that reads, in fact, the listener's name is Ziva. And the message reads, good evening, Master Ready D. My name is Ziva. I hope you are well. Next Friday is my mother's birthday, and I was wondering if you could please wish her a happy birthday. happiest of birthdays to your mom. I'll send through that message. And thank you so much for being a part of the show and always tuning in. Thank you once again, guys, ladies. Sunday nights, we kick back, we relax, we chill, we just go off. And we go into a different direction from an energy perspective, but we still keep it positive. We still keep things lekker. Good evening, Sharif. How are you doing, sir?
1: Good evening, Grandmaster. Yeah, I just want to say it's always good to tune in with you. And looking forward to the awesome mix. One fact I want to state is that KFM is not the same without you. So, wow. Sir, keep up the good work. Yeah, and steamer I mixed here. That was warm kan kry, want is baie koud hier buite. Hey. Have a good evening, sir. And a shout out to all the listeners out there as well. They must be safe, those ones who are traveling on the road and those ones that are at work. Thank you, sir.
0: You're most welcome, and thank you so much for your beautiful message. Thank you, sir. Thank you. Guys, ladies, you want to go and check out the video that I posted this evening just before I made my way to

0: It captures all the energy, all the vibes that went down in the studio last night as part of Grandmaster Ready D's Youth Mix-Up. It's a celebration of youth and dance. You can go onto my platforms. It is DJ R-E-A-D-Y-D, as in DJ Ready D. All my platforms, TikTok, Instagram, and Facebook, and you can check out the video. And yeah, please post a comment and show some love to the dancers in the video, to all the young people in that video, because it's ultimately it's all about them. And then tonight's mix, ladies and gentlemen, yeah, we're going to take things in a different direction. I'll tell you more about that in a short while. Thanks once again for tuning in. It's KFM Sunday Nights with Grandmaster Ready, Wiki Wiki D.
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0: a year old. Kehlani with Folded. What a song it is. The song was released in June of 2025 as the lead single from a self-titled studio album. The song became one of the biggest hits of her career, reaching the top 10 on the Billboard Hot 100 and earning Grammy Awards for Best R&B Performance and Best R&B Song. So the song deals with a breakup. It deals with missing somebody that you love, as well as wanting reconciliation and being vulnerable enough to admit you may have made a mistake. That's Kehlani for the masses. Thank you so much once again for joining us. This is KFM Sunday Nights with Grandmaster Reddy D. Welcome to all our listeners that have just joined us. Ladies and gentlemen, it's almost time for the mix. We've got a few more songs to go. All I can say is that the mix is full with sing-alongs. Lekker, lekker music this evening. Good evening, Mariette. Thank you once again for joining us. Always phenomenal to have you in this zone. Good evening to Mr. Suleiman Davids. Welcome, welcome, welcome, sir. The man's all the way from Elsie's River right here in Kapstadt on the Cape Flats. Welcome, sir. Thank you so much for tuning in. We got more phenomenal music lined up for you. Nola Ken says when we drop that mix, the mix is full with the sing-alongs this evening. And it's all about taking the masses on a beautiful journey, so stay tuned.
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0: on our WhatsApp number. If you are new to the show, here's the number. 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Tell us who you are, where you're from. And if you want to vibe with us, sing along to the jams in the mix, you are most welcome to do so. Good evening, Bobo. Thank you so much for listening in. And yes, it is finally time for the mix to kick in. Guys, ladies, this is what we do every single Sunday. We take our listeners on a journey. And our special guest, I've actually arrived a little bit earlier. So it's really amazing to have him in here. And we're going to be talking about some really, really cool stuff. So you want to make sure that you keep it unlocked. Stay tuned. It's time for the mix by yours truly. Here we go.
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0: message, and Shane is chilling with Danny Seymour, Laviv, Keela, Sophie, and Maro. Thank you so much for listening in. Guys, ladies, we're going to pay the bills, play a song, and then we're going to be chatting to our special guest, Mr. Gary Fortune, about vehicle wrapping.
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0: Ladies, gentlemen, we would like to welcome to the show our special guest this evening, Mr. Gary Fortain. He reminded me it's not Fortune, it's Fortain. Good evening, sir. Welcome to the show.
2: Good evening, Reddy D, and good evening, Cape Town.
0: Thank you so much for coming through and joining us this evening. I know that you traveled the distance to be with us this evening, so we do appreciate you coming through to the show. Thanks so much. Gary, the world of vehicle wrapping. There's a lot for us to take into consideration, and there's a lot for us to learn as well. You're one of the experts. You've been at it for a very long time, and you are a world record holder as well, and you broke world records in vehicle wrapping as well. So let's just start from the top quickly, right, with regards to that. So ladies and gentlemen, in case you're wondering what I'm talking about, stay tuned to the conversation, because we are going to be learning so much. Gary, with regards to vehicle wrapping, what exactly is vehicle wrapping, right, and how does it differ from conventional or traditional painting of a vehicle?
2: Yes, indeed, Reddy D. So I come from a long line of vehicle wrapping skilled professionals. I'm not that old, but yeah, I'm in the range of 30s, early 30s.
0: Okay.
2: So vehicle wrapping is like, you know, the branding on the cars, and then you get like different types of installations, vehicle full wraps. So if you like have branding, promotional branding, or full color changes, sport cars, doesn't matter. There's a wide variety of branding, but now you see a lot of guys that do the branding or wrapping. You need to have a set of skills to install a vehicle. Make an example, there's a lot of companies that do it. I'm not going to mention any companies today, but I've been in the industry so about 17 years, and for the 17 years I've been building my reputation as an individual. And
0: yeah.
2: For the young guys that also listening, it's not easy, but it can be done. And like Reddy D just mentioned now that I'm here today to give you some tips on how the wrapping works and how the industry is actually been formed with the Sign Africa Expo and the events, the World Wrap. And that's why I'm also one of the World Speed Wrap out of 10. So we're 10 in South Africa. And then I'm one of the 10, and then we have the individual wraps that we do at the Sign Africa Expo. So I'm also looking forward next year for the new one coming on now.
0: That's amazing. So I mean, how does that work? Do you wrap a whole vehicle? Do you wrap a component of a vehicle? What does it entail when you enter this competition? Because when I heard you tell me that, I was a little bit confused. I'm like, how do you become a world champion in wrapping a vehicle? It's so unconventional. And something that's not really on so many people's radars, but it's good to know. And it's good to know that you from Cape Town, and you practically hold that title, so it's a big win for Cape Town as well. So, I mean, what is it that you actually do at these competitions?
2: Okay, so at the Sign Africa Expo, I hope one of them is listening today or this evening. They give you a door wrap. So it's like a microbus door that they give you with a digital print on it. Right. So if you guys go into in Facebook and you search Sign Africa Expo Speed Wrap Challenge, and you'll notice that it will pop up. So then you have to wrap the door within 10 minutes. So they give you 10 minutes to wrap a full door, and they score you out of 50.
0: Okay.
2: So I think I was one of the high scorers of all time, the door wraps. In Joburg, they scored 49, but that was for a bumper wrap. So the highest score was 47.5 out of 50.
0: So it's different, if you want to call it, components.
2: It's actually just the door they give you.
0: So it's a door.
2: It's a door.
0: Okay,
2: when you go to the end of the year, which is in Joburg, in the Gallagher Center, then they give you different types. It's either a mannequin or a bumper. That's the finalist.
0: Yeah.
2: So obviously I've been doing this for a couple of years, since I think 2017. I've been wrapping the Speed Wrap Challenge. And I was one of the competitors that was recommended from different companies that also involve in, you know, in the wrapping industry.
0: That's phenomenal.
2: Yes, and then they chose me, and then there's a few guys that they chose from Cape Town. We are three from Cape Town.
0: That's awesome. That's good to know. So, Caps, that we are representing. Are you looking at doing this again in the future? Entering representing again?
2: Actually entered this year. I won this year.
0: Okay, wow. Congratulations again.
2: Yeah, that's correct.
0: So it's kind of like the Schumacher of
2: So those who are not following that, the Speed Rap Challenge is only the foot in the door.
0: Yeah, yeah.
2: So we actually broke the world record, which is recorded. Guinness World Record, we wanted that record, but it cost him too much to get into Cape Town.
0: Hopefully in the near future.
2: That's correct. But we took off the record. We broke the record doing a whole car, a full car, Mercedes GLA with handles, mirrors, and beatings. We did it in 19 minutes and 3 seconds by a team of 10.
0: That's phenomenal. Ladies and gentlemen, we've seen a lot of cars out there, and you go, but this car don't come out in this color, especially these luxury vehicles, supercars, and there's so many vehicles out there, or you see vehicles are being transformed and you go, no man, that isn't a paint job, or maybe they had it painted somewhere, whatever the case may be, but the vehicle wraps these days look so close to what paint might be, and some of it even better. It gives it a better effect as well. And I've seen a lot of supercars, especially around here, the Camps Bay area, wrapped in really phenomenal looking and striking colors, that is. So Gary, for our listeners out there, you know, that have seen it,
2: yes,
0: and they don't quite understand it, because I am one of them. So let's speak about, you know, the quality of certain wraps. How long does a quality vehicle wrap typically last, and what factors, you know, affect the lifespan of that?
2: Okay, so you get different brands. I don't know if I can mention the brands on air.
0: Let's skip the brands and speak about the quality of the materials.
2: So you get different qualities of materials, right? So most of the listeners, I think there is a couple of listeners that maybe know what I'm talking about. So you get your vehicle wrapping vinyl, which is your cast vinyls. Every season or every time they enhance or they better the technology. So the technology is not bettering by yearage. It's only bettering for us installers to install it. So the newer technologies is quite easier to install, right? And then you have you get an orange peel vinyls that there's like an orange peel. Some paint works. You also have like an orange peel effect to it.
0: Yes.
2: So that's how you don't need to buff it too much and you get a shine of it. And then you get a true gloss, which is a bit expensive. So vinyls run from anything from 400 rand a meter XVAT to up to 1,500 rand XVAT per meter. So if you're doing a car, you want to re-wrap a car, it's almost the same price of respraying it.
0: So in terms of what I'm hearing you say now is, when you approach a company or somebody such as yourself,
2: yes,
0: you need to be clear on what you want, and you need to ask the correct questions as well with regards to the grade, the quality, the lifespan, and of course you will then give them all the necessary advice and all the technical answers to that as well. So I think that's also one place where we reach a level of misunderstanding, and you think a wrap is just a wrap. Somebody's just gonna bring some vinyl, bring a roll of something, stick it on your car, the thing's gonna stick, and there you go. You know, everything is like a Goombaya type of situation. You're gonna roll out, but it doesn't actually work that way. Gary, the clock has caught up with us. Gee whiz, we're going to have to bring you back in here to do a follow-up on the conversation.
2: Yes.
0: So just to talk about, you know, some of the technique, and you do have specialized tools, right? It's not just the case of taking these wraps off a roll and putting it over the vehicle. There's a lot to the process.
2: That's correct, yes.
0: Can you just break down, some of the things that we need to take into account?
2: Yes.
0: So should somebody go for a vehicle wrap, at least they understand and they appreciate the process, and they know what they're paying for at the end of the day.
2: Yes. So companies, there's different techniques of installation. It depends on what type of vinyl you're using. So if you're using a proper vinyl, which is a cast, a lot of cast vinyls that comes out today is an easy apply vinyl. So you don't actually get bubbles and creases. But if you a beginner installation or installer, you need to obviously follow up on the supplier to know how the process is to apply that type of vinyl. So you also need to do it in the room temperature. And when applying the vinyl, you need to obviously cut enough that you need to do the panel and then pre-stretch the vinyl on it. So make an example, if you're going around a curve, you need to pre-stretch it in a vertical way. Like if you're drawing a triangle, you're pulling it to the side, which is the curve is showing to.
0: Yes.
2: The installers would know what I'm talking about. Finishing, you know, a lot of people can rap, but finishing sometimes, the finishing is not so nice. So that's where the experts come in and they'll say, look here, but here you have issues with finishing. Your corners, obviously you're tucking in all that. It takes a lot of work and work ethic basically to get to that level of finishing. So that you can say, look at this, look like a paint job.
0: Yes, of
2: then
0: course.
2: You get the exterior wrap only, and you get the interior wrap also. So you can do door jams, or you can do like only the exterior. I always prefer not doing interior, because I always want people to see that it is a wrap. It's not a spray job.
0: Got you. There you go, ladies and gentlemen. Mr. Gary Fortein chatting to us about vehicle wrapping. Gary, we're going to have to invite you back again. I know we barely scratched the surface. I got Eric, the sticker guy, giving you a shout out. He's listening into the show.
2: How's it, Eric?
0: He's like, nah, you go.
2: That's
0: Gary.
2: My main guy, that Eric.
0: You're amazing, bro. That is what he's saying. Gary, thank you so much for the insights. I think you probably need to do a series of videos and post it on your platforms if it don't exist already.
2: Yes.
0: So that we can go there, you know, kind of see what you do. So for our listeners that do want to follow you and see, you know, what it is that you actually do, how do our listeners find you on social media?
2: Okay, I'm on Facebook and Instagram. You can follow me at Gem Branding. It's GEM Branding. You'll see it's like a little eagle logo.
0: Yeah.
2: And then also, can I give me your contact details?
0: Yeah, sure.
2: Contact details, my number is 074-618-5653. And then you can also email me, Gary Martin. It's GARYMART Martin, YN, at 747@gmail.com.
0: Awesome. Thank you so much, Gary. Thanks for chatting to us. We'll definitely follow up on this one again in the very near future. And I want to wish you all of the best. And when you go out to do competition again, please make a noise about it on social media so that all of Cape Town can follow your moves. Yeah, awesome.
2: Thank you,
0: ladies and gentlemen. How phenomenal is that? The world of vehicle wrapping. And now we know it's not a one-dimensional, straightforward process, and it's something that takes a lot of time, effort, and concentration. And of course, it took a lot of time and expertise to reach a certain level to ensure that the end user, the customer, receives a really, really, really good job. There you go, guys. Ladies, stay tuned. Back-to-back music coming your way right here on KFM Sunday Nights with Grandmaster Ready D.

0: We have so many of our listeners commenting on this song right here. Casey and the Sunshine Band, Bet You Didn't Know. Even my wife is in on commenting as well. She's saying, shoo, I haven't heard this song in a long time. Nilam is listening in as well, saying, loving the throwbacks, D. You're most welcome. Thank you, guys. Thank you, ladies, for listening in. I didn't catch the name of a couple celebrating their 50th anniversary. And they're fans of the song as well. My forgiveness for that. I couldn't hear the message clearly. But this is what we do, ladies and gentlemen. Every single Sunday, we take you, our listeners, on a journey. Sometimes we party, we groove, we sing along. But the bottom line is that we always remain lekker. That's what it's all about. We're going to pay the bills and then be coming in with some more phenomenal music. This is what it's about. KFM Sunday Nights with Grandmaster Reddy D.
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0: asked my eldest, what have you eaten today? 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

0: Of course. We've just got to believe, ladies and gentlemen. Bob Marley, Three Little Birds, one of my favorite songs. And of course, one of my favorite artists of all times. Bob Marley, may his soul rest in peace. This is what it's all about on a Sunday. Before that, we gave you some Rolien, a young artist all the way from Cape Town City with a song titled Breakaway. And of course, Black Coffee teaming up with Celeste with something titled Ready For You.
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And just like that, the clock catches up with us, ladies and gentlemen. Sure. Thank you so much for tuning in. Thank you to Mr. Gary Fortin for having a conversation with us around vehicle wraps. Thank you so much to all of the listeners. Merlin Martin, we are certainly keeping you in our prayers. And thank you so much for always tuning in and for being a part of the journey. Guys, ladies, you can catch me in the mix with Carl Westy coming on Friday. Again, you know, we get busy on the flash drive. Saturdays, we're here to celebrate the youth. We've got DJ Thea that's going to be coming into the studio live. And she's going to be joined by a young dance crew as well. And you can jump onto my social media pages if you want to get a little bit of a heads up on what is about to go down and what happened. That is DJREADY, as in Get Set Ready Go. That's how you spell the name in Ready. DJ Ready D on all the platforms. And you can actually see what's happening over there. And please comment, please share, and please celebrate all the young people that you see in the video, because ultimately it's all about them. Guys, ladies, take care. May the rest of the evening be filled with love and blessings. And of course, may the week ahead be prosperous until we connect this weekend coming. Guys and ladies, you do not want to miss out on what's about to hit. That's all I want to say. Peace, love, blessings. Grandmaster Eddie D have officially stepped out of the building.

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2: The new rugby schools list that has come out, highest ranked rugby schools, factoring all things, under 14s, under 15s, under 16s, and the first team, all together. 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
3: Western Cape. 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
5: Vodacom and Pep exclusive. You walk in, you pay, and the phone is yours.
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